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It is Kansas City's greatest hits, 94.9 KCMO. I'm Megan Murray getting into the first week of October. 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

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It's Kansas City's greatest hits, 94.9 KCMO. I'm Megan Marie, slowing things down a bit with Clapton. It's Wonderful Tonight.

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1: 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I'm Megan Marie. 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

Queen Bohemian Rhapsody, recently named as one of the hardest songs to sing karaoke. Oh, yeah, I can attest to that. I've tried it several times after a few drinks, and yeah. I thought I sounded amazing, but nobody else at the bar did. It's Megan Marie, 70s at 7 on 94.9 KCMO.

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1: That's a strong number two for me.
3: 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What? I can imagine that. Another butter delivery system. 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
2: 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I've always wanted a girl just like you.

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Some people giving Madonna flack for what she wore at the MTV Video Music Awards last Sunday night. She had on, like, leather shorts and fishnet stockings. It's Madonna. It doesn't matter how old she gets, she's gonna Madonna. I mean, she looks good. She's, like, almost 70. Let her do her thing. It's Madonna. Okay? See, if a guy does it, like, Rick Springfield doesn't wear a shirt half the time. That's fine. Madonna wears fishnets. People lose their minds. Make it make sense.

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1: Hey, Lindsay.
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1: Have fun at the zoo on us, okay? You got a 4-pack.
2: 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Thank you so much.
1: We'll have more of those Tuesday.
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4: Clearly, Cinnamon Toast Crunch is the best cereal milk.
3: Oh. Okay, now.
1: That's a strong number two for me.
3: I haven't had that. What? I can imagine that. Another butter delivery system. I'm all for it.
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John Mellencamp, Jack and Diane, 94.9 KCMO. It's Megan Marie with the 80s at 8. Travis Kelce, want to wish him a happy 37th birthday today. And Brian Johnson of AC/DC. He is 79 and still rocking it. I love it. 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

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I'm Megan Marie. Lots of fall fun to win with Micah McKenzie in the morning all this week. 6:20 tomorrow, win tickets to Carolyn's Pumpkin Patch, 4-pack of tickets. 7 o'clock hour, Border War, Kansas City Zoo and Aquarium, 4-pack of tickets to go check that out. And 8:30 in the morning all week long, tickets to Professional Bull Riders at T-Mobile Center, October 23rd to the 25th. So lots of winning happening, as per usual, this week with Micah McKenzie in the morning on 94.9 KCMO.

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I'm Megan Marie. How wild is this? A St. Louis man discovered that his dad, his biological father, because he was adopted when he was born, Michael McDonald of the Doobie Brothers. What?

Tiffany, I think we're alone now. It's 94.9 KCMO. She turned 55 this past weekend. Happy belated birthday. It's Megan Marie taking a little trip to Margaritaville with the late, great Jimmy Buffett.

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1: That's a strong number two for me.
3: 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What? 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Another butter delivery system. 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

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It's Kansas City's greatest hits, 94.9 KCMO. I'm Megan Marie, and if you're trying to figure out what to be for Halloween, here's what's trending. Horror movie characters. Anything Greek mythology, thanks to the popularity of the Odyssey. K-pop Demon Hunters, that's popular again this year with the kiddos. Minions, Toy Story 5, and Moana, just to, you know, give you a few ideas.

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Madonna, Kansas City's greatest hits, 94.9 KCMO. I'm Megan Marie. This song hitting number one this week back in 1980 and ended up topping the charts for 3 weeks total. One of the best bass lines ever. Thank you, John Deacon, for this gloriousness. Since Queen, another one bites the dust on 94.9 KCMO.

that Axl Rose is working with country star and American Idol winner Carrie Underwood on a rock project. Well, Carrie has opened for them in concert, and she can rock. 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

We will get to turn back time once again this year. Yeah, it was hopefully not going to happen, but the Senate or whoever is supposed to vote on it dropped the ball again. They had to go on vacation for like a month. So yeah, we will fall back an hour once again, November 1st. It's 94.9 KCMO. 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

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What's going on? It's Megan Marie. Thank you for spending your Monday night with us. 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Lots going on in the area. 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It's the most wonderful time of the year, at least in my opinion it is.

Hopefully your Monday wasn't too manic. The good news is it's almost over. It's Kansas City's greatest hits, 94.9 KCMO. I'm Megan Marie with Genesis. That's all.

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I'm Megan Marie. I am out tomorrow morning. Micah McKenzie in the morning. 6 o'clock hour, score a 4-pack of tickets to Carolyn's Pumpkin Patch. 7 o'clock hour, 4-pack of tickets to the Kansas City Zoo and Aquarium. 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
1: Have fun at the zoo on us, okay? 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
2: 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Thank you so much.
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4: Clearly, Cinnamon Toast Crunch gives the best cereal milk.
1: Oh.
3: Okay, now.
1: That's a strong number two for me.
3: I haven't had that. What? I can imagine that. Another butter delivery system. 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

The devil went down to Georgia. He was looking for a soul to steal. 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When he came across this young man sawing on a fiddle and playing it hot, and the devil jumped up on a hickory stump and said, "Boy, let me tell you what. 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
1: Have fun at the zoo on us, okay? You got a 4-pack.
2: 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Thank you so much.
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4: Clearly, Cinnamon Toast Crunch gives the best cereal milk.
1: Oh.
3: Okay, now.
1: That's a strong number two for me.
3: I haven't had that. What? I can imagine that. Another butter delivery system. 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
1: Have fun at the zoo on us, okay? You got a 4-pack.
2: Awesome. Thank you so much.
1: We'll have more of those Tuesday.
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4: Clearly, Cinnamon Toast Crunch gives the best cereal milk.
1: Oh.
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1: That's a strong number 2 for me.
3: I haven't had that. What? I can imagine that. Another butter delivery system. 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
1: Have fun at the zoo on us, okay? 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
2: 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Thank you so much.
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15: We haven't run out of very nice fall days yet. We've got a lot of them yet to go. And today, we kick it off cool this morning with low 50s. The afternoon's pretty warm for early October. We go to 80 today. That's about 10 degrees above normal. Lots of sunshine, light winds. It's good. Wednesday's going to be quite similar, even a little bit warmer. We go to the low to mid 80s. From KCTV, I'm First Warm 5 Chief Meteorologist Luke Doris.

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0: Well, Mackenzie, most of us think this is disgusting. However, 70% of people admit to doing it. And the hint is you're in the kitchen.
1: I think it's tasting stuff and putting the spoon back in there, and it is disgusting.
2: Oh, like double dipping. I said licking your fingers, but yeah, same thing.
0: Keep thinking on it there. Hello, what do you think on this?
1: How about tasting your food with your finger?
2: Okay. This is a very popular answer.
0: The most popular answer right now. No, it's actually not it. You keep thinking on it, though. Thank you. Hi, 94.9 KCMO. Not licking your fingers, but what is it?
1: Taking your nose.
0: In the kitchen.
2: Ooh,
0: no,
2: wow.
0: That's not it. Thank you, though. You have a good day. 94.9 KCMO, what's your answer on this?
1: Fishing stuff out of the garbage disposal.
0: Oh, golly.
2: Oh, that's a good guess.
0: Well, that's not it, but man, that is nasty. It's slimy. It's nasty.
2: Uh-huh.
0: Oh, thank
2: it's
0: you.
2: Gross.
1: Yeah.
0: 94.9 KCMO, what are we thinking on this?
3: Hey, my daughter and I actually have separate guesses. Is that okay?
0: Yeah, fire away.
3: So I think it's double dipping.
0: Not double
2: Very
0: dipping,
2: popular.
0: Good guess, though.
3: Okay, she thinks it's spitting in the sink.
2: Spitting in the sink.
0: Well, hey, you know, sometimes you get something you don't like.
2: Yeah?
0: No, neither one. You two keep thinking on it, okay? What's your names?
3: All right, Becky and Brooke.
0: Becky and Brooke. Thanks for having us on.
3: All right, bye.
0: Bye. 94.9, what do you think on this?
4: Taste testing the food and putting a spoon or fork back in the pot.
0: Most,
4: and cooking with it.
0: Most popular answer, bud, but no, it's not. We're going to rule that one out right now. What's your name?
4: Jason,
0: thank you, buddy. Appreciate you.
4: You bet.
0: There are two. Kevin the Courier and Casey Cathy.
2: Okay.
0: Both, I think we have to count it. Drinking straight from the milk container. However, there's another little catch to it. Drinking expired milk from the container.
2: That's disgusting.
0: Well, I told you.
2: Expired.
0: All of us think it's disgusting.
2: Okay, I do not do that.
0: Okay. Are you sure?
2: Yeah.
5: A Better Life with Dr. Sanjay Gupta.
6: Do you do a lot of your eating late at night? Well, it might be worth paying extra attention to how your gut feels. Early research presented at this big gastroenterology meeting looked at more than 11,000 people and found that those who ate a quarter of their daily calories after 9 p.m. while under stress were up to 2.5 times more likely to have problems such as constipation or diarrhea. Late eating alone didn't do it. It was that combination of late night eating and stress that seemed to cause the problem. Now, this research is early. Doesn't prove causation, but the advice that follows I think is good either way. Stop eating 3 to 4 hours before bed so that your body can rest instead of digest. If you do need a bite, keep it small and light, and do your best to unwind before you hit the sack. I'm Dr. Sanjay Gupta, helping you live a better life.
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3: Another good day to enjoy. We start out feeling like fall this morning with low 50s, but later today it doesn't feel very fall-like. We warm up to about 80, but we've got sunshine, light winds, low humidity. It's really a pleasant day. Wednesday's going to warm up even more. We go to the mid-80s and humidity starts to pick up a little bit. From KCTV, I'm First Warm 5 Chief Meteorologist Luke Doris.

0: Thanks for having it on 94.9 KCMO. My name's Mike. That's Mackenzie over there. So these are the movies, Mackenzie, that the trailers were fantastic.
1: Mm-hmm.
0: But then you go see the movie, you're like, wait, is that was a different movie? What was that? Let's go. What was yours? Oh, wait. First off, yours was what?
1: Great Gatsby.
0: Yeah, which is, maybe you watched it wrong. Were you sick?
1: Watched it wrong.
0: Were you,
1: what are you
0: was
1: talking
0: it right
1: about?
0: Get your wisdom teeth out or something?
1: Okay, by the way, on text, other people agree with me that Baz Luhrmann is a lot.
0: Well, he's a lot, but man, he gave us the Elvis movie.
1: I know.
0: Hello, what was yours? Trailer was a really good. Movie was what?
2: Hey, Mike and Mackenzie. Hey,
0: hey.
2: It's Backwoods. Okay. It looks like when you're watching, it's like a horror slash. No, you guys watch it. I still have no idea what the movie is about. After I watched it, I'm like, what the heck was that?
1: What's it called?
0: Backwoods.
2: Backwoods.
1: Oh.
2: It's so weird.
0: Take that off the list, Mackenzie.
1: Okay.
0: Thanks, sir. 94.9 KCMO, what was yours?
3: M. Night Shyamalan's The Village. The trailer and the movie, completely different than what I was expecting.
0: Isn't that crazy how that works? You're right on
1: that. Yeah.
0: Now, what'd you think of Signs, though?
3: Oh, love Signs.
0: Yeah, that was a whole other story on that one. Hey, what's your name?
3: Yeah. Chris.
0: Thank you, Chris.
1: Thanks,
0: appreciate
1: Chris.
0: It, bud. All right, I got a list of them right now. Okay. Suicide Squad on top. Batman versus Superman, Dawn of Justice. You know what? I didn't really care for that one. And I'm a huge Batman fan.
1: I know you are.
0: Terminator Salvation. Huge
1: are there any
0: trailer.
1: Movies that girls want to see on this list?
0: Godzilla?
1: Fuck.
0: No. Phantom Menace?
1: No.
0: Okay. Pearl Harbor?
1: No.
0: The Village?
1: No.
0: The Last Airbender, surely.
1: No.
0: Jurassic World Domination?
1: No.
0: No? Indiana Jones and the Kingdom of the Crystal Skull?
1: Oh, that was a terrible movie.
0: Those
1: but I did see it.
0: Well...
1: Harrison Ford was in it, so.
0: Well, give me some girl movies. See, you can't do it.
1: No, I'm just saying, movies that aren't clashy, bing, bang, boom movies.
0: Well, that's what movies are about.
1: No, they're
0: clashy
1: not.
0: Clashy and bing, bang, boom.
1: No, I don't.
4: Bang, bang, bang. Woo!
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16: We haven't run out of very nice fall days yet. We've got a lot of them yet to go. And today, we kick it off cool this morning with low 50s. The afternoon's pretty warm for early October. We go to 80 today. That's about 10 degrees above normal. Lots of sunshine, light winds. It's good. Wednesday's going to be quite similar, even a little bit warmer. We go to the low to mid 80s. From KCTV, I'm First Warn 5 Chief Meteorologist Luke Doris.

0: Do you know how many people will come up to me after the show and they'll say something like, I can't believe the stuff you guys are talking about, and then tell me exactly what we were talking about? I mean, there's nobody else talking about cereal milk and which one gives you the best cereal milk.
1: But we all have our favorite.
0: We do.
2: Hello, it's got to be Fruit Loops.
3: Clearly, Cinnamon Toast Crunch gives the best cereal milk.
1: Oh. Okay, now
0: that's a strong number two for me.
1: I haven't had that, but what? I can imagine that.
0: You've never had it?
1: Yes, but I've noticed I'm not poo-pooing it, though.
0: Oh.
1: That might be delicious. That sounds pretty good.
0: What's your name?
3: It's delicious. Carolyn.
0: Hey there, Carolyn. Thank you.
4: Hi. Hey, Fruit Loops make the best milk.
1: Fruit Loops is a good one.
0: That's funny. I love this. What's your name?
4: They're great. Kim.
0: Hey, Kim. Thank you.
1: Thanks, Kim.

0: Somehow we got into a discussion about cereal milk and which cereal yields the best milk afterwards.
1: Uh-huh.
0: What do we got on text? Because that text line's going crazy.
1: We have Cocoa Krispies and Cocoa Puffs. I feel like those are interchangeable.
0: No, no, they're different.
1: They are?
0: Yep, they're different.
1: Okay, and then we've got Fruity Pebbles, several Fruity Pebbles.
0: Okay.
1: And then another Cocoa Pebbles, and then Cinnamon Toast Crunch. All right,
0: when was the last time you had a bowl of cereal, Mackenzie? I can't remember.
1: I had a bowl of cereal over the weekend, actually.
0: Oh, you buy cereal still?
1: Yeah.
0: Okay. All right, let's go over here. Hi.
2: Mine is Fruity Pebbles.
0: Fruity Pebbles. See, even that. I'm good with that.
1: Yeah, and they make good marshmallow treats, too.
0: See, I don't like the stuff with marshmallows in it, though. What? It's weird. I don't know why.
2: No, not much. You don't like Rice Krispie treat?
0: I do like Rice Krispie. Oh, that's true.
1: Marshmallows, Mike.
0: Well, don't tell me that. Don't tell me that.
1: You never had a Nutter Fluffer Nutter sandwich?
0: No, I've not. But I didn't realize there were marshmallows in there. Now I'm going to rethink the whole thing.
1: Who hurt you?
0: Hello, hello. What's yours?
3: How about Cocoa Puffs?
0: Oh, come on. Those are fantastic.
1: Sure.
0: All right, I got three.
3: Oh, my God.
0: Cocoa Puffs.
1: Yeah, because then you have chocolate milk.
0: Well, Cocoa Puffs, then I got Cinnamon Toast Crunch, and then Frosted Mini Wheats.
1: That one came in on text,
0: Greg,
1: too.
0: Thank you, bud.
3: There
0: Cocoa
3: you go.
0: Puffs did?
1: Mm-hmm.
0: All right, there. 94.9 KCMO, what's yours?
2: Reese's Puffs.
0: Golly, those are good, too.
1: Ooh, I haven't had that.
0: All right, I got those are my four. I'm putting that on my list.
1: Boy, your list just keeps changing.
2: Oh, those are so good. They taste like peanut butter when you put them. I don't even know how to explain them. They are heaven when you put them in the milk.
0: We got to run by Hy-Vee and buy a box
1: of each. Yes, please.
0: Uh-huh. Thank you. What's your name?
2: Laura.
0: Laura.
1: Cereals with the best cereal milk.
0: Hey.
2: Well, I didn't, as a kid growing up, I didn't have milk on my table. And I don't know how I got this started. But you take butter and you melt butter and you put Honey Nut Cheerios into it and stir it. It was really good.
1: How do we argue with that? Put butter on about anything and it's...
2: Whoa. Yeah, no, but you got to eat it just right. Otherwise, they become mushy and then they're gross. So, got to time it just right.
0: Do you have any Cheerios here, Mackenzie?
1: I do not.
0: Huh. All right. What's your name?
1: Well, and it's Honey Nut.
2: Amy.
1: Yeah, Amy says we need Honey Nut.
2: Honey Nut. That's the key.
0: All right, then. Boy, the butter and
1: another butter delivery system. I'm all for it.

0: Jacks, McKenzie. Let's get those in.
1: Yeah, when it comes a couple to... folks saying Apple Jacks.
2: Those are our first Apple Jacks, right?
1: Yeah.
3: Interesting.
1: I haven't had Apple Jacks in a long time. Those were good.
0: All right, from cereal to Taco Tuesday, McKenzie.
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11: 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That makes sense.
12: Okay. Time to start thinking about tacos.
13: So let's talk about it.
0: Well, don't you worry. We're going to get to all that.
1: Okay.
0: Are you okay?
1: Yeah.
0: Are you hungry?
1: I'm wondering the why. Why today?
0: I don't...
1: But I guess we can look it up.
0: Is it ever... It's always a good time to talk tacos. Thing. Come on, let's go.
14: Meanwhile.
0: Why do you overthink things?
15: Meanwhile.
1: How about an update on Tyquan Thornton?
16: Tyquan Thornton is having the game of his career. As difficult as it is, and you just absolutely hate for it to end like that.
1: Man, a dislocated ankle, expected to miss 12 to 16 weeks after testing yesterday. Could be back for the postseason, but man,
0: all right,
1: poor guy.
0: Yeah.
1: MoDOT giving more details about that I-70 closure. So come January, and yes, it is I-70. The interstate will be closed from Prospect all the way to Van Brunt. James Flum's project manager with MoDOT tells KCTV5, this is the safest and best financial decision.
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1: Yeah, 11 months that closure will last.
0: Just seems like an eternity there.
1: Christmas coming early for Border War fans, December 6th. Final Border War showdown from Mizzou and KU basketball via T-Mobile Center. Those tickets are going to go on sale Monday.
0: All right.
1: And John Sherman, chairman and CEO of the Royals, discussed a disappointing season at a press conference yesterday. Also talked about that new ballpark and the entertainment district at Crown Center.
18: I think we've said that, you know, the stadium is $1.9 billion for the stadium, our offices and infrastructure. We plan to invest another $1 billion in phase one.
1: Hope to open by 2030.
0: All right, then. McKenzie, today is one of those days. Again, a lot of stuff going on. Just for your calendar and your phone, make some reminders here. On the way right around 6:20, going to get you into Carolyn's Pumpkin Patch up in Liberty.
1: Yeah, that's a four-pack. That's a whole day of fun there.
0: Then after 7 in Border War, you can get checked up with the Casey Zoo and Aquarium. And then McKenzie at 8:30.
1: Oh, PBR. How about some bull riding at T-Mobile Center?
0: Talk about a cool variety of stuff for you today. Get those reminders in your phone. 6:20, then at 7, then at 8:30. We got you.
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23: 70 eastbound from the Speedway into downtown is wide open on the Kansas side. Stalls, Missouri side, 71 northbound at 22nd on the right shoulder. And 435 northbound, the on-ramp from Eastwood Traffic Way. Be ready to stop. I'm Wendy with your Right Now Traffic.
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0: What'd you say? I just need $8?
1: Yeah, how about that? They've got those one meal entrees at Hy-Vee, and today is Hai Chi Day.
0: What's that mean?
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0: All right.
1: I like those noodles.
0: Well,
1: they're good. I like the crab rangoon. I like the egg rolls. And then they've got the sizzling hot rice bowls. That's on Friday, and those are just $5.
0: And it's easy. You're in and out of there in no time.
1: Exactly. You're going to Hy-Vee anyway.
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9: Another good day to enjoy. We start out feeling like fall this morning with low 50s, but later today it doesn't feel very fall-like. We warm up to about 80, but we've got sunshine, light winds, low humidity. It's really a pleasant day. Wednesday's going to warm up even more. We go to the mid-80s, and humidity starts to pick up a little bit. From KCTV, I'm First Warm 5 Chief Meteorologist Luke Doris.
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0: Between the Mike's Got This and the O'Reilly Auto Parts jingle,
1: uh-huh,
0: man, I'm set.
1: You're quite a guy, aren't you?
0: I am. 25 days, McKenzie, till Halloween. 26, daylight savings time ends.
1: Oh.
0: 80 till Christmas.
1: Okay, FYI. Now we're talking.
0: Thanksgiving's here in 51 days, if you want to know.

0: I didn't see my buddy, the Leawood Police Department, out on patrol this morning.
1: Oh, yeah? Well, they're always busy out in Leawood.
0: Yeah, appreciate it. No, I didn't see him on the side of the road this morning. Hey, here's something completely different, though.
1: Okay.
0: You ever, ever since work from home became an option after COVID, all that stuff, and, like, remote became, you know, a thing that, oh, we can do this from home.
1: Right.
0: And it changed all the stuff. I see this thing last night about people still never turning off work.
1: Right.
0: So there's this whole thing about, you know, in some cases, people are essentially on 24-7.
1: My husband.
0: And they don't. But here's the thing, though. Like, but what your husband does, like, he's intentionally the dude where if something goes wrong with a signal, he's got to go take care of it. I get that. What I'm talking about is people that are, like, essentially on 24-7 just because the phone has made, has made it so accessible. I mean, email, call, text, whatever it is. You know, it's like, oh, I don't want to bother you after hours, but if I text, that's okay.
1: Uh-huh.
0: You know what I'm saying? It's that kind of thing, not what your husband does. There's a difference there.
1: No, there is.
0: And then there was this whole thing that came up where what time do you really turn off work at night when you get home? Is it 5? Is it 7? Is it 9 p.m.? Is it 11? When is it? Or do you do one of those things where, oh, I gotta shut it off here, I gotta make dinner, get, take care of the kids, and then go back to work at home?
1: Right.
0: Like, I wonder what that really, really is.
1: I think a lot of people do that. I've been, well, we have weird hours.
0: Yeah, well, what do you,
1: we have strange hours, so I do make a point every day around 5.
0: Yeah.
1: I wait until 5. Sometimes it's a little after, but I always check my email one last time.
0: And but you have a clear shut off. It's like, okay,
1: and then I'm done. And then no, because I was checking it all the time. That's why. I mean, no one told me.
0: Well, you went forever without having email on your phone.
1: I did. Yeah, for a long time.
0: Mackenzie was like, I don't want the work email on my phone, Mike. Yeah. And I'm like, all right. And then you finally, what made you give in? You had to have it for something?
1: I can't remember. It was something I had to have it, so.
0: All right, I'm opening the phones right now. 913-408-7949. I'm just curious. Do you have a set cutoff time where you just shut off work? Because I think there's going to be some people that can't give a time. And they're like, I've got to stay connected all the time.
1: I know, but.
0: But then there's the layer of Mackenzie, too, of like that it's almost like weird FOMO. Fear of missing out.
1: Right, yeah.
0: Like you've got
1: to
0: stay on.
1: Do you really have to be available like that?
0: I've got to find new things to distract
1: myself. I'm a big fan of boundaries.
0: Are you now? Okay. 913-408-7949. Are you able to, or is there a certain time at night you shut off work? Like, you stop checking it. For real.
1: Because there are some employers that will take advantage of that.
0: Huh. Can't think of any. 913-408-7949. That's up.

0: Well, here we go. These are the times. Can you really actually shut off work at the end of the day? There's a whole thing about whether or not we really can post-COVID.
1: Right.
0: Working from home, remote, all the stuff we have access to. Is there a time you can really honestly shut work off?
2: Hey, it's Pam from Liberty.
0: Hey, Pam, are you able to shut it off?
2: You know what? I try to at 5, but sometimes, you know, my sense of responsibility gets better of me and I have to answer.
0: And you feel like, yeah, I know that feeling. That's a good way to put it, a sense of responsibility.
1: Mike definitely has a sense of responsibility.
0: But I have had to start putting some boundaries and find other things to do because I am learning, though, it can wait.
1: It can.
0: Most of the time.
2: Pam, you've got to have some work-life balance.
1: Lack of planning on their part does not create an emergency on my part.
0: I'm learning the hard way, I think. Thank you there, Pam. 94.9 KCMO. Can you shut it off?
3: No, well, I'm a fire chief, so no, I don't shut mine off. Now, I do, however, work 10-hour days, so on Friday, Saturday, and Sunday, I don't check my emails. I just answer the phone if there's a call.
1: Right.
0: See, now that makes sense. And listen, sir, it's Jim the fireman, right?
3: Yes, sir.
0: Man, thank you for what you do first and foremost.
1: Yeah, and people that are on call, that's a whole different kind of deal.
0: And I'm sure you got a good crew underneath you that can cover when you can't do stuff, right?
3: I got the best crew out there.
1: There you do.
0: I knew it. Jim, thank you for checking in, buddy.
3: All right, sir.
0: Got a text line. What we got?
1: 6935 says, my day ends when I get in my car.
0: You're done. I'm done. You know what, though? There is something about that. And I had a...
1: And good for you for unplugging.
0: No,
1: yeah.
0: I had a therapist once told me, you need to have some kind of a sound. Something that happens to where you are able to just mentally just go... I'm done with that part of it.
1: Yeah.
0: No matter what it is in your life. So
1: we're done.
0: Is it 5? Is it 7? Is it 9? Can you actually turn off work? Is it even possible nowadays to turn off work? 913-408-7949.
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6: This is Low Pocket with the overnight road work, 435 northbound at Truman Road. The right lane is closed. Couple of stalls, Kansas side, 35 southbound before 18th Street Expressway, right shoulder, and 35 southbound to 18th Street Expressway. I'm Wendy with your right now traffic.
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0: You ever really able to shut him off, McKenzie?
1: I just took a new job, and when I walk out of the building, work is turned off.
2: I love that.
0: Can you imagine if we did that?
2: Oh, that would be impossible with this job.
0: I feel like you and I have to allow two or three hours.
2: We're always on.

0: Hey, did I miss the pumpkin patch stuff, or did you do it?
1: Here it is.
2: Because it's right there. Carolyn's Pumpkin Patch, call number 9. Let's get you in, Mackenzie.
1: Yeah, that's a four-pack for you. 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
2: 913-408-7949. 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Good luck.

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1: Hello.
2: Who is this?
1: Kara.
2: Kara's going to the pumpkin patch. Carolyn's pumpkin patch. Kara, look at that. Awesome. I made up a little song. I don't charge extra for that.
0: I missed your name because Mackenzie was doing
2: it. It's Kara.
1: It's Kara. It's been a while.
0: Now, Tara, that's with a T, not a C, right?
1: Correct.
0: So, have you got your pumpkin yet?
1: Yes, we've already started painting them.
0: Oh, look at you.
2: Well, you need more.
0: You're going to go get some new ideas. Carolyn's pumpkin patch, we got you in with a 4-pack, okay?
1: Awesome. Thank you.
0: We got them all week.
2: Right, I know. These are so cool.
0: All the way just after 7 at Border War, a 4-pack coming up to
2: the Kansas City Zoo and Aquarium.
0: Load it up.
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6: They're wrapping up the roadwork. 435 northbound at Truman Road had the right lane closed. Looks like that backlog is starting to move on through. Eastbound 70 is stalled before Sterling, right shoulder. Kansas side stalled 35 southbound to 18th Street Expressway, right shoulder. I'm Wendy with your right now traffic.
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0: is a hot dog sandwich? Well, it's two pieces of bread with something in between.
1: You're not going to believe what's happened in Fort Wayne, Indiana, Mackenzie.
2: What?
1: A judge, what he has just sided with. I don't know. Everything's going to be split. It's going to make us question everything. Are you ready?
2: I'm ready for anything, Mike.
1: Have you ready?

0: 94.9 KCMO. My name is Mike. There's McKenzie. A judge in Fort Wayne, Indiana, McKenzie, has now ruled that tacos and burritos are sandwiches.
1: What?
0: It's part of some court case between a restaurant owner and the county commissioner. They got in a fight. Judge said the court agrees with the restaurant that tacos and burritos are Mexican-style sandwiches.
1: No.
0: So now everyone's got all sorts of mixed opinions on this thing, what a sandwich is, all of this, questioning everything. You're not liking this.
1: I don't like that. I think burritos and tacos are their own things.
0: Well, I mean, if we said a hot dog is a sandwich because it's hinged bread top and bottom.
1: A hot dog is not a sandwich.
0: I thought we said hot dogs.
1: You can say whatever you like, and I will say what I like.
0: Look what you did to the phones already. Hi.
2: A taco can be a sandwich because it's like a slider. It's smaller. It's simple. Mm-mm. Where a sandwich in Mexico is called a torta, and that's when you have layers and stuff. So you can just call a taco a slider, so it'd be a sandwich.
0: Well, you look mad.
1: Hello? I disagree.
0: Hello.
3: A taco is not a sandwich. It requires two separate, like, it requires a top and a bottom of bread.
0: 913.
1: Ah, that's right, because a taco shell is one piece. It's not two pieces
0: of
1: bread.
0: I'm saying it's hinged. I'm saying it's hinged.
1: It's not hinged. If you hinge it, it breaks. Ah.
0: Well, then you got a tostada.
1: Right, not a sandwich.
0: 913-408-7949. These debates always end up. I mean, we have done everything from, is cereal a soup? Hamburger sandwich,
1: okay.
0: Hot dog a sandwich, but this taco thing, this is a whole different thing.
1: And today's taco day.
0: It is taco day. See why we brought this up? 913-408.

0: Let's go, baby. Let's go. Let's go. Let's go.
1: Boy, this is going to light everything up, Mackenzie. Judge in Fort Wayne, Indiana has ruled that a taco is a sandwich.
2: Okay.
1: Which, okay.
2: And burritos, too.
1: It's just, it's interesting. A lot of people have takes on that. So, taco, a sandwich or not? We've done this similar before, but what do you got?
3: Not a sandwich.
1: All right, then. Thank you.
3: No, no sandwich.
2: That's correct.
3: A sandwich isn't a sandwich without Miracle Whip, and nobody puts Miracle Whip.
1: Hey, have we tried Miracle Whip on a taco? That might be an interesting thing.
2: Yeah, sandwich is a sandwich,
3: oh,
2: but a man,
3: no,
2: which is
3: no,
2: a meal.
3: No.
1: That's a whole other layer. Thank you. 94.9 KCMO, sandwich or not?
4: I'm trying to lean toward maybe yes. I called when we had this debate before, and I said, no, a sandwich has to be between two pieces of bread. But maybe a sandwich is something handheld.
2: Oh. But 6935 points out, I've never seen bread made of corn.
1: Well, this is going to go all over the place. What's your name?
5: Hi, this is Shirley.
1: Hi, Shirley. Thanks for checking in. Hello, you're next here. What do you think on this? A taco, is it a sandwich or not?
6: Hey, a judge usually does some research, right? And has some precedents and some, you know.
2: Yeah, but I don't care.

0: I feel like perhaps 6935 may be waking up slow like we were.
1: Yeah, and by the way, I was quoting 6935. Boy, I wasn't saying
0: getting,
1: it.
0: You're getting, you're taking
1: I know cornbread is made of corn.
0: This all started with a judge in Fort Wayne, Indiana, saying that tacos are now sandwiches. So that turned into cornbread. Never seen bread made out of corn.
1: By the way, you ever try to make a sandwich out of cornbread?
0: By the way, when you're making cornbread.
1: And that's a crumbly. I love me some cornbread.
0: When you're making cornbread, there's only one to use, right? There's only one mix to use. I can see the box. I just can't think of the name. What is the name of that
1: box? There's only one mold to use.
0: No, no, no.
1: The one with the little kernels.
0: Not the mold. What is the name of the box?
1: Are you thinking a Jiffy?
0: Is it Jiffy?
1: The little blue box?
0: Got to be the blue and white box. Is
1: yeah,
0: it Jiffy?
1: I think it's Jiffy.
0: Why am I stalling out on that? Well, let's check entertainment. In the meantime, it gives it.
1: Well, it's been 12 years since we lost Robin Williams. His son Zach recently on the Squeeze podcast talking about the loss of his father says he misses Robin every day and thought that Robin was getting close to some answers when he lost his life.
2: I don't think he was far off from finding something that would have felt like it was more helpful for him. The main thing for me is just I loved him so much and, you know, I couldn't have told him enough.
3: Ugh. Seeing as how the VP is such a VIP, shouldn't we keep the PC on the QT? Because if it leaks to the PC, you can end up in MIA and then we'd all be put on KP.
1: Ugh.
0: Thank you for that.
1: Kim Kardashian wants you to know she was single for about 5 years.
4: I know. I'm surprised to see me here, too.
1: Felt more like 5 minutes. She says after her marriage with Kanye ended, she wanted to spend time focusing on her kids and her own life. She's now with Formula One racer Lewis Hamilton.
0: Formula One racer Lewis Hamilton.
1: All right, whatever.
0: Okay.
1: Bradley Cooper and Gigi Hadid are still going strong.
5: We're getting married in 5 hours.
6: Yeah. That's not going to happen.
1: They were in Paris for date night, you know, like one does.
0: Okay.
1: Still wearing those matching gold rings, but they have neither confirmed nor denied they are married. Huh. John Travolta's little girl's all grown up.
7: Well, that's cool, baby. I mean, you know how it is, rocking and rolling.
1: So her name is Ella Blue. She's 26. Her mom is the late Kelly Preston. Ella is beautiful. And she was on the runway at a fashion show in Paris over the weekend.
0: You ever walk the runway, McKenzie? You ever rocked it?
1: Fell off my chair.
0: Take that as a no?
1: That's a hard pass.

0: 1-800-387-9049. My name's Mike. There's McKenzie. 94.9 KCMO.
1: Hey, yeah, that is Jiffy mix that you're trying to think of for cornbread.
0: Hey, that's what I could see the box, and I'm like, yeah, I think it's Jiffy. Good deal.
1: Yep, and something that my wife does, Jiffy also makes a yellow cake mix. You mix them half and half. It makes your cornbread a lot moister and a lot sweeter.
2: And then it doesn't crumbly crumble.
0: Isn't that
2: nice?
1: That's right. It's awesome.
2: Oh, that's good to know.
0: That reminds me of like Tippins back in the day. Hey, thank you, buddy. Appreciate it.
2: Tippins. Have a good morning. Cornbread.
0: I know. Hello, 94.9 KCMO.
3: Hi. Well, I'm talking about calling regardless of the taco situation.
0: Yes. Is a taco a sandwich
2: situation.
0: Or not?
2: Yes.
0: Yes, it is a situation.
3: Who said that? A judge?
0: In Fort Wayne, Indiana.
3: Okay. I don't care. I mean, this is not a judge in Mexico, so tell that judge to put the sandwiches on a taco category, because I can make my sandwich look like a taco. I can fold it. So tacos are tacos.
0: But is a taco a sandwich?
3: No.
2: I think that's an emphatic no.
0: I love it, buddy. Thank you. I think he gets. I think he takes the cake.
2: Yeah. What's
0: that.
2: What's your name?
3: Johnny.
0: Thank you, Johnny.
2: Yeah, Johnny
0: Appreciate
2: has spoken.
0: You.
2: Johnny has spoken.
0: I want whatever he's on this
2: We're
0: morning.
2: Done here.
0: Johnny K says Jiffy. That's for cornbread, of course.
2: Yeah, Jiffy.
0: Thank you. Appreciate that.
4: Meanwhile,
0: amped everybody up there.
2: Oh.
4: Meanwhile,
2: update on Tyquan Thornton. Looks like we've got
5: Tyquan Thornton is having the game of his career. As difficult as it is, and you just absolutely hate for it to end like that.
2: Yeah, dislocated ankle. Ugh. Expected to miss up to 16 weeks. Testing yesterday. Could be back for the postseason. Huh. MoDoc giving more details about that I-70 closure. So coming January,
0: This is crazy.
2: I know. Listen up. Coming January, I-70 will be closed from Prospect to Van Brunt. James Flum is the project manager for MoDOT, tells KCTV5 this is the safest and best financial decision.
6: I'm working with our contractor and our team, really came up with this idea of the closure where we could do it faster. 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They find their detour that works and their alternate route, and then they're in that for 11 months.
2: I mean, it kind of makes sense, but 11 months is a long time.
0: At the same time, remember when the whole bridge was being taken out before World Cup and all that stuff downtown? And all that got done, and we managed to get through that?
2: Yeah. Christmas coming early for Border War fans. December 6th, the final Border War showdown. Mizzou and KU basketball hitting T-Mobile Center. Those tickets will go on sale on Monday.
0: All right.
2: And John Sherman, chairman and CEO of the Royals, discussed a disappointing season at a press conference yesterday. Also talked about that new ballpark and entertainment center at Crown Center.
7: I think we've said that, you know, the stadium is $1.9 billion for the stadium, our offices and infrastructure. 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
2: Oh, hoping to have that up and running in 2030. 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
0: You know, 2030. 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
0: That's exactly it. 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Border War. 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
0: There you go, 913-408-7949. 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Caller number 9, we're looking for you now.
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16: Kansas Side 435 southbound stall past Donahue, right shoulder. 35 southbound past Mission Road to stall on the right shoulder. Missouri Side, stall 70 westbound on ramp from Lee Summit Road. Be ready to stop. I'm Wendy with your right now traffic.
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2: We haven't run out of very nice fall days yet. We've got a lot of them yet to go. And today, we kick it off cool this morning with low 50s. The afternoon's pretty warm for early October. We go to 80 today. That's about 10 degrees above normal. Lots of sunshine, light winds. It's good. Wednesday's going to be quite similar, even a little bit warmer. We go to the low to mid 80s. From KCTV, I'm First Warm 5 Chief Meteorologist Luke Doris.
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0: 4. Here we go. And today is Mad Hatter Day, so we're going to talk about famous hats. Question number 1. Who famously wore a coonskin cap? Was it Billy the Kid, Wyatt Earp? Show me is Brian.
1: Daniel Boone.
0: Daniel Boone is incorrect.
2: Toto
0: is Gene.
2: Number 3.
0: 3 is correct. Davy Crockett.
3: Davy Crockett, king of the wild frontier.
0: And question number 2. In what franchise would you see the sorting hat? Is it the Marvel? Show me is Brian.
4: Harry Potter.
0: Harry Potter's correct.
5: I know just what to do with you. Gryffindor.
0: Yep, we've got a tied game. Question number 3 for all the marbles. This first lady loved her pillbox hats. Show me is Brian.
4: Jackie Kennedy.
0: That is correct.
6: You see, after the White House was burned, Monroe came back in 1870.
0: She was very mellow and chill. Brian, you're the winner. You're going to go to the Kansas City Zoo and Aquarium. You got a 4-pack.
4: Oh, congratulations. Thank you so much. Thank you.
0: All right, hang on for me.
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9: More slow pockets, and on the Missouri side, an accident with a delay. 470 westbound past 50 Highway, be ready to stop. 49 northbound at 58 Highway, that's a steady slow go. 49 southbound from Davidson into downtown, so far no big delay. I'm Wendy with your Right Now Traffic.
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0: given time, 20% of us, one in five, are thinking about this one work-related thing. One in five of us. That seems low for the paycheck.
1: Yeah.
0: That seems kind of low. Just saying.
1: Okay.
0: I think that might be a little bit higher. So I'm going to tell you, it's not the paycheck.
1: Okay.
0: 913-408-7949. One in five. That's 20%. Thinking about this one related work thing. What are you thinking before I give you options? 913-408-7949 gets you directly to us.

0: So one in five of us, McKenzie, at any given time, 20% of us, thinking about this one work-related thing. Let's do it. You're on the radio.
1: Your next meeting?
2: Meetings. Oh. It's not meetings, I'll tell you that.
3: Just one meeting to another.
2: Hey, you. Thanks, Sheena.
4: Got to be expense report.
0: Not even the TPS reports either. No, good try, though. Thank
3: Where's
0: you, sir.
3: Where's my stapler?
5: Your PTO balance.
0: What is ours at, McKenzie? I'd like to know.
3: I'd have to double check, but I have a good idea.
0: Not it, but thank you for listening. 94.9, what do you think on this?
6: I'm thinking, how can I retire today?
0: Retire.
3: Right this minute.

0: Thank you. Should I give options? By the way, whenever I hear PTO, like you say that a lot. I'm just like, what's our vacation balance? You say PTO. I always think power takeoff with tractors. I know. Okay, I don't know
1: why. Happy paid time off. We have another retirement, and then Sarah and Shawnee said the next day off.
0: All right, here's what I'm going to do. I'm going to throw out three options here. Three options. One in five of us, or 20%, thinking about this work-related thing right now. Project deadlines. Quitting. Or email.
1: Okay.
0: Quitting, so email, or project deadlines?
1: Project deadlines.
0: Uh-huh. Quitting or email. One in five of us thinking about this right now. It's a work-related thing. Huh. Is it quitting? Is it project deadlines? Or is it email? It is one of those. We're getting to you next.
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9: Slowing things down. Accident 470 westbound past 50 Highway. Be ready to stop. Traffic backed up past Blue Parkway. Accident 49 northbound 155th. That's on the right shoulder. And stall 435 westbound at State Line right shoulder. I'm Wendy with your right now traffic.
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0: 8%. thinking about this work-related thing right now. Quitting, project deadlines, or email?
7: I'm going to say project deadline.
0: Thank you, Caden.
1: Thanks.
0: Appreciate you.
20: Listen, I'm going to say quitting, but I kind of feel like that's more than one in five, but I'm going to go quitting.
21: I'm going to say quitting. It's a small amount.
22: It has to be definitely quitting. It has to be.
23: Quitting.
0: What do you think? Project deadlines?
1: Everybody's saying quitting.
0: Email or quitting? Let's get one more round and we'll do it next.

0: the car. Thanks for having it on 94.9 KCMO. My name's Mike. There she is, Mackenzie. It's going to be warm today.
1: Oh, no.
0: For August, October 6th, it's going to be 82 this afternoon.
1: Oh.
0: I got to mow either today or tomorrow, one of the 2 days. Mackenzie, right now, 1 in 5, 20% of people say they're thinking about this one work-related thing. Is it quitting? Is it project deadlines or email? A lot of people saying quitting.
1: Yeah.
0: With text, calls, let's go here. Let's get another one in.
2: Quitting.
1: That's the consensus on text. I say quitting, retirement. Well, that's quitting too, right?
0: So 1 in 5, pretty well, sort of. 1 in 5, 20% of people say they're thinking about this work thing right now. Quitting, project deadlines, or email. McKinsey, the correct answer is?
1: Is?
0: Quitting. Are you surprised?
1: 1 in 5?
0: 1 in 5.
1: Yeah, no, I'm not.
0: So you want to know the difference here between quitting and retiring?
1: Well, I mean, I guess quitting, you're going to need to get another job. But
0: well, all right, hold on here. Hold on.
1: Because you could quit your job and not retire. You could go get another job.
0: Well,
1: you could say, take this job and shove it and get another job.
0: All right, is quitting the same as retiring?
1: No. They're not.
0: You don't think it is?
1: No, they're not mutually exclusive.
0: Boy, those are big words you're using right now. I'm trying to keep up.
1: But if you retire, you do quit. But if you quit, you don't necessarily retire. See what I mean?
0: Wait, say that one more time that I can
1: hear.
0: Okay,
1: if you retire, you quit your job.
0: Right.
1: By definition.
0: But if you quit your job,
1: but if you quit your job, you don't necessarily retire because your career might continue somewhere else. I'm a doctor at KU Med and I quit my job at KU.
0: Right.
1: And I get a job at St. Luke's. I have quit my job. I have not retired.
0: Why is this so confusing?
1: Why is that complicated for you?
0: Well, I don't know. Maybe it's just early. I don't know. My brain's not functioning right or something.
1: Have you ever quit a job?
0: I've left a job.
1: Well, that's quitting. Given a 2-week notice, you've quit a job before. You haven't retired.
0: I feel like I'm complicating an answer.
1: You are complicating an answer.
0: But I don't know.
1: We need to get Mike. You need more protein in your diet. We got to work on this.
0: I don't know the quitting is. I don't know the retiring is the same thing as
1: quitting. Mike doesn't have any quit in him. That's the problem.
0: I don't know that that's the case. Hold on, I'm looking it up here. Quitting usually means Quitting usually means voluntarily leaving a job, often to take another job simply because you won out.
1: Exactly.
0: Retiring means leaving the workforce.
1: Right.
0: Usually after reaching a certain age.
1: Exactly.
0: Career milestone or financial
1: point.
0: But you still need money. Right?
1: You worked at the Sutherlands. You don't work there anymore.
0: No, I quit that place.
1: Thank you.
0: But that was then. I just went to different spots. There's nothing
1: wrong with that.
0: By the way, shout out to that crew. I wouldn't be in radio if it wasn't for that crew.
1: Oh, I know. No, I'm not bad-mouthing anything. We've all left jobs.
0: All right.
1: Doesn't mean they're bad.
0: Weird question. Quitting the same as retiring the same as quitting. All right, then. We shouldn't do things that make my brain hurt like this early in the morning.
1: It shouldn't hurt like that.
0: Golly.

0: Is retiring the same thing as quitting, McKenzie? That is
1: no, they're two totally different things.
0: Run through text. We got a lot of them coming in.
1: 8875 says getting fired is the same as quitting. I respectfully disagree with that, 8875. But says getting fired is not the same as retired. Because usually you know if you're going to quit.
0: Wow.
1: And if you get fired, that's not. That's
0: unexpected.
1: That feels totally different to me. And then 7529 says, I say yeah, because you can retire from one job and get another. Lots of people do retire and then get like a part-time job somewhere. That's not uncommon.
0: Do you think, I know so many people that are just wired.
1: But when you retire, it's like leaving your profession.
0: But you still, is it? Or can you have the new things? Like, I mean, is that just the beginning of something new?
1: My grandfather worked at a bank and he retired.
0: And then what did he
1: do? And then he got a job working part-time at a hardware store and he did the books for my dad. So he had two part-time jobs.
0: That's just it.
1: But like the high octane pressure of a day-to-day job and a career was, that part was finished for him.
0: All right, then. It's still, boy, this is just
1: And my grandma liked that he got out of the house. Who are we kidding? Come on.
0: I feel like this is an onion we're peeling here. Good night. 913-408-7949. Get you to us.
2: Yeah, I retired from my job, but I watch kids every day. I'm not sure which is better.

0: I don't know why I never thought about this like this. You know? Like, I'm way out from, like, retirement age still.
1: Mm-hmm.
0: You know, I'm like, man. But thinking about that, I don't know. Is retirement the same as quitting? That's a weird question. I don't know how we got into that. Hello.
2: Hey, so I believe that when people retire, it's not quitting, because how many years did they work to get to that point where they could say, hey, you know what? I can retire now and live my life and have lots of fun.
0: No, it's true.
1: That's almost true. A negative connotation of quitting. And I don't necessarily think it's a bad thing, but I hear what you're saying.
2: Yeah, I don't think it's quitting. I think it's just like, you know what? I've worked my life, and now I can move on to something else.
1: Right. It's a new phase.
0: Like, how many of us know, like my parents, my dad taught school for years. Uh-huh. And now, I mean, he's busier now than he was working.
1: Oh, your dad. No.
0: It's crazy, Bill.
1: Hey,
0: what's your name?
2: Kelly.
0: Thank you, Kelly. I think it'd be funny to find out. For those of us that, you know, either have parents or maybe it's you that's retired. Like, what are you doing now? What are you doing now?
1: Within like 3 months of retiring, my mom told me, she goes, I don't know how I managed to work so long. I'm busier now than I ever was.
0: That's what I mean. You hear that all the time. Hey, Travis, thanks for waiting there, bud. What do you got for us, man?
3: Well, what if you're forced out like an airline pilot? You have to give up.
1: Yeah.
3: At 65. So are you really quitting? No, you're kind of forced out.
1: Right. Yeah, that's a good point, Travis.
0: That's
1: a
0: different ballgame.
1: Yeah, there are a few professions like that where they'll do that.
0: Travis, appreciate you listening, man. What part of the city are you in?
3: Up in the Ville, Maryville.
1: Nice. Oh, love it.
0: Thanks for having us on
1: today,
0: Travis.
1: I've known people in the service that get to retire pretty early if you signed on, you know, as a young adult. You could have a whole second career.
0: That's true. So what is it? What is a job? In fact, if you are fortunate to have already been retired, what are you doing now?
1: Yeah.
0: Why are you keeping busy? I'm just curious.
1: Yeah, especially if you're able to retire early.
0: And how many of those stories do you hear where like, oh, I retired and I built a winery?
1: Right.
0: Wow. Okay.
1: Which is probably more work than your last job.
0: Probably so. What am I thinking? All right, let's do it. Phones are open. Gloria's on 94.9 KCMO.

0: I'm telling you, McKenzie, when that time comes, I don't know that I could stop down. I don't think you
1: have that in you. You'd be doing something else.
0: I'm just intrigued with things, and I like being busy.
1: Yeah.
0: But what about you? Are you, did you go back after retirement? What'd you do?
2: Well, I retired in 23, but I went back to work 7 months later.
0: Now, okay, why'd you go back? I just want to know.
2: Well, my boss started a new company, and he begged me to come back over there. So
0: he put the band back together, wasn't he?
2: Yeah, I've been back over there for 3 years now.
1: Okay.
0: 94.9 KCMO, howdy.
3: I retired early at 62.
0: You sound too young to retire.
3: I retired early at 62, traveled for a couple of years, came home, got bored, went back to work in a job, a field I've never even had any experience in, part-time, and now I'm full-time there.
0: Look at you.
1: Wow, what kind of field is it?
3: I work with students.
1: Oh, nice.
3: Yeah. Wow. Totally different, because I was in marketing before.
1: Right.
3: Yeah, totally different.
0: That goes to what you were saying earlier, complete career change.
1: Yeah, exactly. That's right. Cool.
3: Yeah, complete career change.
0: What is your name?
3: And I love this job more than any job I've ever had.
0: Look at you.
1: Wow.
3: Yeah.
0: We're proud of you. What's your name?
3: Sharon.
0: Appreciate you, Sharon.
1: That's
0: McKenzie,
1: cool.
0: Who do we have on?
1: Danny.
0: We have on Dan. All right, Danny. Danny, you get a patience award for being on hold, bud. What are you doing now with life?
4: Oh, my wife's got two different crafts. Our quilting classes, we got electric trikes, we ride the trails, taking care of her parents.
0: Yes.
1: Wow. And,
0: now you're busier than you were before, right?
1: Yeah, that's a full-time job right there.
4: Pretty much, yeah. I was ready to go back. Retired in January, I was ready to go back a month later, but stuck it out.
0: Yeah, so I got a question now. Now, Danny, just guy to guy here.
1: Oh.
0: Does that trike have reverse on it?
1: Okay.
4: No, my dad does. He's 91 and has an electric car.
1: Okay.
0: Oh, I love it.
1: This sounds great.
0: I saw this dude pull into Costco this weekend. He's on a trike, and man, he put that thing in reverse.
1: Whoop, oh,
0: right
1: boy.
0: Danny, thanks for checking in, buddy. We appreciate you.

0: thing I love about this radio station, Mackenzie, is it's multi-generational. I mean, we have so many people that listen in. And, like, I'm excited about all stages of life.
1: Yeah.
0: You know, because who knows? It's like we get all these second shots.
1: Yeah, absolutely. We've got 0318 said retired 34 years of fire service and then took a job with a fire protection company.
0: Nice, nice. And I mean, that experience, you don't really just, like, take that out of the world, I guess.
1: I know, you hate to lose all that knowledge. Yeah, yeah, yeah. 0027 said retired from accounting and started driving for Johnson County Meals on Wheels.
0: Nice. Good on you. Let's go over here. Hello, hello. Kevin, you still working or not?
2: Well, let me tell you, I don't know that I actually retired. I sold my high-end auto repair and machine shop business after 28 years. Then I took up wheelchair medical transportation for a couple of years, and now I am doing courier work from Topeka to you name it in Kansas City, and I'm there from Mission to Leavenworth to Independence to Leawood to heading back to Olathe now.
0: Listen to wow. Kevin the Courier, Mackenzie. Listen
1: Man.
0: To him.
2: By the way, I also build race engines on the side.
1: Of
2: I do
1: course.
2: Building maintenance.
0: So if I need any machine work, I call you, huh?
2: Absolutely, sir.
0: Any chance you work on an EcoBoost on a 2014?
2: You can't scare me with anything. I've done everything from a 1906. You ever heard of a Huffmobile?
0: No, what is that?
1: That sounds illegal.
2: It's an open valve train motor, one of those that you drive down the road for a while, and then you'd stop and take a oil can and get out and squirt over the top of the valve train and everything because it's all open.
0: Bet you didn't know we were going to be learning this today, huh, Mackenzie?
1: I'm still not learning.
3: Mike and Mackenzie in the morning.
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3: Right now, traffic from the Certified Transmission Traffic Desk.
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11: A lot of slow pockets. Kansas I-35 southbound at Lamar. Steady slow go there. And 635 southbound Metropolitan. That's a slow pocket. Westbound 70 congestion at the Benton Curve. And 35 southbound at 16th slow go. I'm Wendy with your right now traffic.
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1: 98.84 McKenzie. Joined the Army at 17. Did 30 to get 100%. Retired at 47.
2: Yeah. I have a couple friends who did that.
1: Did over-the-road trucking. Now working for BNSF.
2: Yeah, you have a whole different career.
1: No joke. Can you imagine having a whole different career at this right now?
2: I'd rather not start over right now, but...
1: This microphone's a pretty easy job. I've been on ruse before. I'm like, I would much rather be in here.
2: Right. I hear that.

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1: KCMO. Oh, yeah. What's up, Grandview?
0: Mackenzie, what's something your kids have done where you're immediately like, that's totally my kid. They totally got that from me.
1: when my little one was very small,
0: uh-huh.
1: It was Halloween time.
0: Sure.
1: And they went to my mom and said, my mother's name is Birdie. Uh-huh. It's her grandma name.
0: Yeah.
1: I said, Birdie, you need more spooky things for Halloween.
0: Oh.
1: Now,
0: yeah.
1: You need to go to Target the day after Halloween to get that.
0: Oh, that's funny. There it is. That's Mackenzie all
1: child.
0: Day long.
1: My child.
0: At what age was Lardy learning deal time? All right, then. That is you. So I asked that question because it's been interesting for me because, you know, I don't have kids. However,
1: right.
0: Once I met the princess, the engagement,
1: uh-huh.
0: Her three kids.
1: Sure, you see it.
0: It's funny because she one of her kids, they have the same laugh. And I will joke to her, hey, you have his laugh. And it's like, no. It was mine first.
1: He has my laugh. Yeah.
0: So, yeah, it's reversed. So there's that. And if they were in the same room and they both laughed, you wouldn't be able to tell the difference.
1: Yeah.
0: And then this weekend, down at the monster trucks, I'm with one of the other ones. And I noticed when I'm talking with him, he says the same things in the same cadence.
1: Right.
0: And the same demeanor. It's like, wait a minute. You totally got that from your mom.
1: Right.
0: 913-408-7949. When was it that you're like, that's totally my kid. Only my kid would say that. Only my kid would do that. And what was it? 913-408-7949 is the number. But it is. It's crazy. Like, hairstyles and things like, wow, that is
1: yeah,
0: so
1: the
0: your
1: apple
0: mom.
1: Does not fall too far
0: no,
1: from the tree,
0: not
1: as
0: at
1: they
0: all.
1: Say.
0: What was it, man? That's totally my kid. When did you say it? We want to know.

0: 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Mike and McKenzie. Moms and dads, think about it. Think about your kids. What was the time you absolutely said to yourself, that's totally my kid?
1: Right.
0: What was it they did?
2: So my husband is the chef in our family. And when my daughter was about 2, maybe 3, he served us our dinner.
1: Uh-huh.
2: And we both did the exact same little happy food dance.
0: Oh, that's funny.
1: Yeah. So I've got a happy food dance, too.
0: Totally my kid.
1: I get that.
0: I love it. Hey, thanks for waiting on us there. We appreciate you.
2: No.

0: Our number is 913-408-7949. To all the moms and dads out there, that's totally my kid.
1: Uh-huh.
0: When did you say that?
2: My MO is I fall asleep just anywhere.
0: Yeah.
2: Just my dad's like that. We just fall asleep wherever. And I have this picture of my daughter. She fell asleep in our dining room on top of a stuffed animal, just right in the doorway of the bathroom at the dining room in our tiny little house. And my husband said, "Yeah, that's yours." I said, "Yeah, she's mine."

0: 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Every morning this week, right around 6:20, got your hookup. Carolyn's Pumpkin Patch.
1: Yeah, and that's a four-pack for you.
0: Then another four-pack to the zoo at 7 and Border War. Got those the rest of the week. And coming up in just a matter of minutes, right after Respect.
1: Some bull riding for you.
0: Sound good? Phone number you're going to need, 913-408-7949. If you don't already have that program in your phone, a lot of people just put in there as Mike and McKenzie.
1: Best way to win.
0: There you go.

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1: It's time for your daily dose of respect with Mike and Mackenzie.
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12: A couple of accidents on the Kansas side. 69 southbound to 435. The right lane is closed. 35 northbound past Antioch. That's on the right shoulder. Southbound 35 at Antioch. A slow pocket. I'm Wendy with your Right Now traffic.
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0: 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Hello, who's this?
1: Hello.
2: Who is this?
1: This is Holly.
2: Oh, Holly, you're going to go see some professional bull riding at T-Mobile Center.
1: That is fantastic. Thank you.
0: Get out your boots, Holly. You're going to be there October 23rd to the 25th. That's happening down at T-Mobile Center. We'll get you into one of those shows, okay?
1: That is great. Thank you very much.
0: Don't you go anywhere. We'll be right back. 94.9 KCMO. Holly just got those tickets, but we'll have more in the morning, okay?
1: Thank you.
0: 8:30 is going to be go time on those. 94.9 KCMO. We just got in Holly. She got those tickets, but we'll have more in the morning, okay?
1: Thank you.
0: You're welcome.

0: Well, I'm a moron, Mackenzie.
1: Oh, I'm sorry. Could you say that again for the people in the back?
0: I said I'm a moron.
1: Okay.
0: So, this weekend, I've had ordered for a while. I had front and rear brakes for my little car that I have. Okay? So, I have those brakes. I had them for about a month. Ordered them at Rock Auto, which I love that place. So, y'all show up. I've had them for, I don't know, a month and a half. But I'm past the return window. Okay?
1: Okay.
0: So, I installed the brakes on the car this weekend. Get them all done. I back out of the garage. Everything's fine with the brakes. I try to go hit the emergency brake. No emergency brake. I'm like, well, crud, that went all the way up. That's not good.
1: Oh, is this street legal now?
0: Well, no, it's on jack stands in the garage.
1: Okay.
0: So, I'm trying to fix the emergency brake. I'm Googling, I'm searching everything to no avail. I find out how to reset it. That's great. I try to reset it. Nope, didn't fix it. You know what I did?
1: What?
0: I ordered the rear brake rotors for a convertible.
1: Oh.
0: I don't have a convertible.
1: No, you don't.
0: Past the return window. So now I have to sell those on Marketplace. I ordered the new ones, which will be here Thursday.
1: Well, at least you didn't do what I did. What? I placed an order without paying careful attention.
0: Oh.
1: And was looking in my inbox, you know, for the confirmation, and your order is shipped. And after a couple days, I hadn't seen anything. I got really mad and frustrated. I thought, well, I must not have ordered it. I thought I did, but I guess I didn't, and I placed the order again.
0: Nice. You ordered it twice.
1: I forgot it defaulted to my Gmail, which I hadn't checked.
0: Oh, that's funny. That's funny.
1: So now I've got
0: two of them.
1: Does anyone need some Sesame Street socks? Because
0: this
1: I'm gonna get a lot of them here in the next week.
0: Sesame Street socks, huh?
1: Yeah, you have to be a size 6 though.
0: Okay. Well, ordering fails.
1: I have little feet.
0: Ordering fails. What did you order wrong? Because you weren't paying attention. Mm-hmm. Just like Mackenzie. Now she's got multiple Sesame Street socks on.
1: Yeah, I mean that's not a bad thing.
0: Maybe you've got convertible rotors. I don't need convertible rotors.
1: I don't even know what convertible rotors are, and I don't want to.
0: I have the sedan model, not the convertible, not the wagon. I ordered them for the convertible, and I have the sedan, and that's why they don't fit. So ordering fails, whether it's socks or rotors. We'd like to know. You weren't paying attention. What'd you end up with? Did you get multiples? I just know that we're not the only ones on this.
1: Oh, absolutely not.

0: We've all done it. Somehow I ordered two of those. Nope. I didn't mean to.
1: Well,
0: I ordered the wrong size. Whatever it might be, ordering fails. Let's go.
2: I got a good one for you. Yeah. I ordered DoorDash for work. But I used my personal DoorDash account, and the food was delivered to my house.
1: Sure. No. Oh, I bet that kind of thing happens.
2: They didn't have lunch.
0: Right,
1: yeah,
0: no kidding.
1: I've done that before with Amazon. I'll ship it to my kid accidentally in Wichita. Oopsie.
0: Oh,
2: yep.
0: Sorry.
2: Yep.
0: I need my Sesame Street pillow back.
1: I do.
0: That's funny. Thank you.
3: That's what's up.
4: Here we go.
3: Beautiful. Yes, Kelsey, everybody.

0: We got to get to those on text, McKenzie. These are the ordering fails. You've ordered something online and things went a little wrong.
1: Yeah, Wayne ordered some tickets to see the San Francisco Giants, tried to upgrade the seats, wound up spending $400 in tickets that they weren't really able to use. 6272 accidentally ended up with three different editions of the book Little Women for a book club. I didn't even finish it. I have some terrible news for you. Beth still does not survive, by the way. That's a spoiler alert on a book that was written in the 1860s, Mike.
0: You're supposed to say the spoiler alert before you say that.
1: Again, it was written in the 1860s. I was booking a hotel in Canada. Accidentally booked it in Australia. Whoops. The town had the same name.
0: That's pretty funny. Ordering fails, yeah. You missed it. McKenzie ordered too many socks with Sesame Street.
1: Well, can you order too many socks with Sesame Street?
0: I don't know.
1: But I didn't plan on it.
0: I ordered, instead of sedan rotors for my little car, I ordered convertible rotors, which they don't work. Do not work. Man, I was going to go pay to have that fixed and bail me out and everything. They would have laughed so hard.
1: Oh, yeah.
0: You bought the wrong ones there, moron.
1: Ding dong.
0: Rookie mistake on my end. Beatles taking over now. When a

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0: 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Go!
1: Oh, the producers of Double Dare celebrating 40 years since the show debuted.
2: Holy smokes.
1: Come on, we all remember the game show, Double Dare.
2: I loved it.
1: Yeah. So host Mark Summers is spilling the tea, including letting us know the ingredients of the slime.
3: The original recipe was vanilla pudding, applesauce, green food coloring, and a little oatmeal to thicken it up.
2: Oatmeal was in it.
1: You know what's funny is he always came off to me as kind of a stuffed suit.
2: Mark Summers did?
1: Yeah, I never, but if you got him off set and you see interviews of him,
2: yeah.
1: He's really funny and charming and I like him.
2: Man, I wanted to be on that show.
1: Oh, who didn't want to be on that show?
2: What was the other one on Nickelodeon? It was You Can't Say That on Television,
1: yeah.
2: You Can't Do That on Television?
1: Yeah, I remember there was a kid named Alistair that I thought was kind of cute.
2: Golly, man, such great shows. But yeah, I wanted to be asked this.
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8: Accident. Car drive closed eastbound at K7, and westbound car drive is closed at 121st. Accident. Kansas side. Looks like they're wrapping that up. 35 northbound past Antioch on the right shoulder. And no new accidents to report. I'm Wendy with your right now traffic.
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2: Tacos!
3: Oh, well, yeah. Today is National Taco Day.
4: 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Today is National Taco Day.
3: National Taco Day. One of my favorite holidays.
2: Tacos!
3: Not like we need any excuse to eat tacos, but...
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2: Tacos, buddy!
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3: National Taco Day. That makes sense. Time to start thinking about tacos, so let's talk about it.
0: Taco Tuesday, McKenzie.
1: Yes, it is.
0: Now, with all this being said and all this taco talk, we actually agreed earlier that...
1: Taco is not a sandwich.
0: Right. That judge, though, in Florida.
1: Well, the judge doesn't know what
0: they're
1: talking about.
0: But here's what I want to know. McKenzie, you got your friend Aaron. Pretend like your friend Aaron from Florida coming into KC.
1: Oh, yeah. Hey, Aaron.
0: Loves tacos. Wants you to put together a KC top three taco tour just for her. KC top three taco tour just for her. What are your top three go-to taco shops?
1: All right. I hadn't been there in a while.
0: Mm-hmm.
1: I was at Rudy's Tanapa Taqueria.
0: Oh, that's a good one.
1: Delicious.
0: All right,
1: they're in Westport and they're in Lenexa, too.
0: All right, you got Rudy's. What's next?
1: I love Rudy's. I love a Taco Naco.
0: All right, Taco Naco. Rudy's, Taco Naco. What's your other one?
1: And then Tiki Taco.
0: Tiki Taco. You got it. Ooh,
1: yeah.
0: We're going to be tied on those two.
1: Are we? Okay.
0: All right,
1: we can cross over.
0: So you're Rudy's, Taco Naco, and Tiki Taco.
1: Yeah.
0: All right. For me, honorary mention, Gladstone Bowl. Getting five of those minis up there, okay?
1: Okay.
0: Here's my top three. My top three KC Taco Tour. Be thinking of yours, by the way. 913-408-7949. My top three. I cannot believe you left off In a Tub.
1: I knew you would say it. That's why
0: somebody's
1: I left it.
0: Somebody's got to represent In a Tub.
1: Yeah.
0: Tiki Taco's number two. Shout out, Eric. What's up, man?
1: Okay.
0: And Las Tulas.
1: Oh,
0: for the shrimp tacos down on Broadway.
1: Shrimp tacos.
0: There you go.
1: I still haven't tried those.
0: Now, here's the thing. You got to narrow them down to the top three. Your KC top three taco tour. 913-408-7949. You've got a friend coming in town. They want you taking them on three different taco shops. What are your top three? Your KC top three taco tour. 913-408-7949.

0: though, Dave McKenzie. Put together your KC top three taco spots.
1: Okay.
0: Your KC taco tour, top three. 913-408-7949 is our number. On your list, remind everybody, Rudy's.
1: I had Rudy's, Taco Naco.
0: Yep.
1: And Tiki Taco.
0: There you go. On mine, honorary mention for Gladstone Bowl, getting five of those little minis up there in the concession stand. But my top three, In a Tub, Tiki Taco, and two of us down on Broadway.
1: Right.
0: Shrimp tacos, man. Those are so good. All right, what is your KC top three taco tour? Let's go.
2: In a Tub. I love those orange fingers afterwards.
0: You know it. You know it.
2: That's my favorite.
0: I love it.
2: Go anywhere else.
1: One and done.
2: That's my favorite.
0: One and done, McKenzie.
1: Yeah, well.
0: All right, 913-408-7949. That's to us. Your KC top three taco tour. Hypothetically, you got somebody coming in town. You got to throw a little taco tour for him. What's your top three? Let's go. Can you narrow it down to three?

0: National Taco Day, McKenzie, you down?
1: Yeah.
0: Hypothetically, you got to throw together a KC top three taco tour. KC top three taco tour. Where are you going? Let's go.
2: Los Tres Hermanos, which is the Three Brothers in English. Uh-huh. It's a food truck on Independence Avenue.
0: Yes, okay. Food truck. Come on.
2: Oh, yes. El Indio is another food truck on Independence Avenue. Delicious.
1: Uh-huh.
2: And then we'll go with, we'll say Cheeky Taco.
0: Our shout out to our buddy Eric there. What's
1: Love
0: your name?
1: It.
2: Oh, Joanna.
0: Joanna.
1: Oh, it's okay.
0: Hey. Great call bringing up the food trucks, man. I've had some of the best tacos out of those trucks.
2: Mm-hmm. Oh, yeah. Authentic, flavorful. Oh, yeah, yes. And it was perfect because I just had some last night.
0: I love it. Hey, thanks for having us on.
3: Dos Reales.
0: Yes.
1: Nice.
3: Rudy's.
1: Yes.
3: And then Taco Naco.
0: Man, you and McKenzie are almost
1: lost. How about
0: step.
1: That?
0: What's your name?
3: You can't beat it, man. My name is Neil.
1: Thanks, Neil.
0: Well, Dos Reales, that's the one over on, what, 87th Street?
3: Yes, sir.
0: Yeah.
1: And Rudy's has that powdered cheese on theirs. Right.
0: I like the salsa, Dos Reales.
1: Oh,
0: what's
1: so
0: your name,
1: good.
0: Man?
3: My name's Neil.
0: Next up, your KC top three taco tour.
4: Here we go. Johnny's Tavern, Blue Spring, Taco Bell. And the number one has got to be In a Tub.
0: Another vote. It always
1: People
0: resurfaces.
1: Love their In a Tub.
0: Shout out to Andrea and the crew there up on Prairie View, up in the Northland. Yep.

0: Your top three KC taco tour, McKenzie. Let's go.
1: Top three tacos. Rapido's in Platte City.
0: Okay. Yes.
1: Carlito's on North Oak.
2: Great.
1: And, of course, In a Tub on North Oak.
0: You just can't go wrong, McKenzie.
2: No.
0: What's your name?
1: Hi, my name's Doug.
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2: Another good day to enjoy. We start out feeling like fall this morning with low 50s, but later today it doesn't feel very fall-like. We warm up to about 80, but we've got sunshine, light winds, low humidity. It's really a pleasant day. Wednesday's going to warm up even more. We go to the mid-80s, and humidity starts to pick up a little bit. From KCTV, I'm First Warm 5 Chief Meteorologist Luke Doris.

0: This one's interesting, Mackenzie.
1: Yeah?
0: What do you think about a breakfast first date?
1: I don't hate it.
0: I know. I read this today.
1: I don't hate that at all.
0: So our buddies at Kellogg's did something. 64% of people that are single totally open to breakfast first dates. A lot of them say it takes the pressure off.
1: I probably eat breakfast out more than I go out at... I mean, first of all, I'm in bed so early, and I don't like to eat much at the end of the day. So
0: I had never thought about that.
1: I meet friends for breakfast all the time. It's great.
0: Can breakfast be a date?
1: Yes. I am so down for that.
0: Breakfast can be a date?
1: Yes, I think so.
0: Okay.
1: 1,000%.
0: Boy, I think that just messed with everyone's head.
1: I love it.
0: Breakfast dating. Okay.

0: Mackenzie, the first known mention of tacos in the U.S. Did it appear in a newspaper in 1910, 1905, or 1918?
1: 1905.
0: Nice. Good work. Largest taco ever weighed that was made. 1,654 pounds, Mackenzie.
1: Whoa.
0: But how many feet long was it? 30, 25 feet, or 36 feet long?
1: 36.
0: Nice. Nailed it. Boy, you're on
1: my
0: it.
1: Taco knowledge is unprecedented.
0: It is vast, I gotta tell you. Now, how many pounds of said 36-foot-long taco did it have a grilled steak? Was it 1,000 pounds, 2,203, or 1,180?
1: The second one.
0: The second one, the 2,000
1: one? Yeah.
0: No, sorry, you're wrong on that
1: one. Oh, I missed one.
0: It was 1,180 pounds of grilled, glorious
1: deliciousness.
0: Steak. All right. Ready for a little more here?
1: Sure.
0: The longest line of tacos ever assembled contained 11,400 tacos. Created at a barbacoa festival in Mexico last year.
1: Okay.
0: FYI.
1: Lofty goals.
0: Mm-hmm. And by the way, who have been to the taco show, Mackenzie? Contrary to popular belief, it was not Taco Bell.
1: Oh, okay.
0: Restaurateurs in Mexico already received a U.S. patent for making pre-filled taco shells in the 40s before Taco Bell founder Glenn Beall claimed to have invented the technique in the 50s. FYI. That's your taco knowledge right there.
1: Amazing.
0: I want 1,180.
1: But I still can't get those other taco shells. I can't think of the name.
0: Walmart.
1: Every time I look, they're out.
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0: Hey, do not forget, Wednesday morning, that's tomorrow. Oh. Out of the gate, 6:20, got the passes for Carolyn's pumpkin patch up
1: in
0: Liberty.
1: That's a four-pack.
0: Then, of course, we got the four-pack of zoo passes and border war at 7.
1: And then professional bull riding at 8:30. Right.

0: One thing about it, McKenzie, we learn a lot of things in this very radio show. What's the one takeaway from today?
1: What is the one takeaway? It's Taco Tuesday.
2: Taco is not a sandwich.
0: Taco's not a sandwich.
1: Well, it's not.
0: Get with the program. Coach Reed.
3: Let's go.
0: We also have the most helpful listeners every day when it comes to me figuring out my cornbread mix.
1: Yep.
4: Hey, yeah, that is Jiffy mix that you're trying to think of for cornbread.
0: Any famous last words, McKenzie?
1: Make good choices.
0: You know it.
5: Don't think. Just do.
0: Mahomes, what are we thinking for lunch?
6: I made some great tacos, dude. I'll tell you what, man. Saw some tacos up for you. You should see me eat some ground beef on the stove, dude. Get that thing seasoned right. I'll throw some cheese on top of that. Oh, man.
0: My favorite part.
1: He gets really excited about his tacos.
0: John Travolta's checking in.
7: Well, that's cool, baby. I mean, you know how it is. Rocking and rolling and whatnot.
1: And whatnot.
0: A lot of stuff going on today.
1: Don't forget the whatnot.
0: Groot.
8: I'm Groot.
0: Thank you. On that note, Trav.
9: Clouds covering the sun. 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
9: Hey, how are you? 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
0: It's not Hazard, McKenzie.
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0: It is time to go. Roller Coaster Girl.
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2: Some exceptional weather to enjoy, but it doesn't feel very fall-like as we warm up above normal for quite a stretch here. Today, sunshine and about 80 degrees. We'll be even warmer on Wednesday. We make it up to about 83. We'll hover around that 80-degree mark through the rest of the week, even into the weekend. Lots of sunshine, and it's all dry. From KCTV, I'm First Warm 5 Chief Meteorologist Luke Doris.
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I can't believe how awesome it is in Kansas City this week. Sunshine, middle 80s. 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

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It was an awesome win in Vegas on Sunday. It was just really hard to lose Thornton. That one looked painful. 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
2: Hope you like sunshine and warm weather, because that's what we have for a while through the rest of this week. Today, high temperature up to about 80. We've got big blue skies yet again and light winds. Wednesday's even warmer. We go to about 83 and humidity comes up a little bit. We'll hover around 80 through the rest of the week, even into the weekend, and keeping it dry. From KCTV, I'm First Warm 5 Chief Meteorologist Luke Doris.

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2: Some exceptional weather to enjoy, but it doesn't feel very fall-like as we warm up above normal for quite a stretch here. Today, sunshine and about 80 degrees. We'll be even warmer on Wednesday. We make it up to about 83. We'll hover around that 80-degree mark through the rest of the week, even into the weekend. Lots of sunshine, and it's all dry. From KCTV, I'm First Warm 5 Chief Meteorologist Luke Doris.
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Mike and McKenzie have tickets to the Pro Bull Riding Tour. Going to be there at the T-Mobile Center in a couple of weeks. Tune Mike and McKenzie in tomorrow morning on KCMO. Just as I-

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Don't forget, tonight, Megan Marie starts her show with a whole hour of stuff like this. The 70s at 7. 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
2: Hope you like sunshine and warm weather, because that's what we have for a while through the rest of this week. Today, high temperature up to about 80. We've got big blue skies yet again and light winds. Wednesday's even warmer. We go to about 83 and humidity comes up a little bit. We'll hover around 80 through the rest of the week, even into the weekend, and keeping it dry. From KCTV, I'm First Warm 5 Chief Meteorologist Luke Doris.
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Dave Fogle all done for today. Steve-O's on the way in here next. Keep Kansas City's greatest hits going. I'm going to go play in the sunshine at 80-degree temperatures all over KC. Have a great rest of your day. We'll talk tomorrow. 94.9 KCMO. 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

Ladies and gentlemen, Dave Fogle has left the building and is probably already golfing by now. I'm Steve-O on the radio saying hello to our listeners in Pleasant Hill. We love you in Pleasant Hill.

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2: Some exceptional weather to enjoy, but it doesn't feel very fall-like as we warm up above normal for quite a stretch here. Today, sunshine and about 80 degrees. Will be even warmer on Wednesday. We make it up to about 83. We'll hover around that 80-degree mark through the rest of the week, even into the weekend. Lots of sunshine, and it's all dry. From KCTV, I'm First Warm 5 Chief Meteorologist Luke Doris.
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If you're planning on seeing a movie anytime soon, you might consider Verity, currently the number one film in America. It's an erotic psychological thriller directed by Michael Showalter of Wet Hot American Summer fame. It stars Dakota Johnson, Anne Hathaway, and Josh Harnett. Looks pretty interesting in the previews. Haven't been to the theater to check this one out yet, but it's definitely on the list.

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In fact, if you want a full concentrated hour of the best of the 70s, definitely tune in tonight at 7 o'clock for the 70s at 7 with Megan Marie

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Already mentioned this week's top film, the psychological thriller Verity. Rounding out the top five, you've got Resident Evil, Heart of the Beast, Primetime, which is all about Chris Hansen and his team creating to catch a predator and becoming rather predatory themselves. And rounding out the top five, Digger, the new Tom Cruise film, which may or may not pick up better word of mouth for this weekend.

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7: Looking good this Tuesday evening. A clear sky and a temperature near 70 degrees. Wednesday.

0: Today's looking pretty nice. Not as chilly in the morning, 60 afternoon. The warmth and humidity for this round will peak 84 degrees. I'm First Warren 5 meteorologist Mike Nico.
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3: Looking good this Tuesday evening. A clear sky and a temperature near 70 degrees. Wednesday's looking pretty nice. Not as chilly in the morning. 60 afternoon. The warmth and humidity for this round will peak 84 degrees. I'm First Warm 5 meteorologist Mike Nico.
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1: You ever walk the runway, Mackenzie? 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

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Got a 50-minute music marathon underway from Corporate Woods over here in Overland Park. 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

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Because, you know, everybody runs to their cars and heads off in different directions. Some people are back in 45 minutes. Some are back in an hour and a half. Some might not come back at all. The secret is to order up Grandma's Office Catering. Then everybody takes their 15 or 20 minute break, has a nice lunch, and then we get right back to it. Great meals at Grandma's, by the way. We have a contest right now called Grandma's Office Invasion. You can win lunch for yourself and 19 coworkers and find out just how great Grandma's is. Just takes a moment to sign up at 949kcmo.com.

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3: Looking good this Tuesday evening. A clear sky and a temperature near 70 degrees. Wednesday's looking pretty nice. Not as chilly in the morning. 60 afternoon. The warmth and humidity for this round will peak 84 degrees. I'm First Warren 5 meteorologist Mike Nico.

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0: Looking good this Tuesday evening, a clear sky and a temperature near 70 degrees. Wednesday's looking pretty nice. Not as chilly in the morning, 60. Afternoon, the warmth and humidity for this round will peak 84 degrees. I'm First Warren 5 meteorologist Mike Nico.
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3: There's congestion here on I-70 eastbound from 31st backed up to 18th. And looks like you're also going to be seeing congestion here on 435 northbound from Front Street backed up to Truman Road. I'm Sage with your Right Now traffic.
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I'm Steve-O, just about to leave-O. Megan Marie already putting the finishing touches on her perfect playlist for tonight's edition of the 70s at 7. In the meantime, let's stick with the 80s. It's Toto.

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